pardon me, do you have change for a quarter? I gotta make a phone call. Thank you. Oh, I hope this woman don't take me through no changes today, because I had a hard day today, man. You know, let me see what's happening at the address for our

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I want to share my fate with the world's humble. 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
1: I like your spot.
2: To stay away from you.
1: 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Come on.

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Other things just make you swear and curse. When you're chewing on life's gristle, don't grumble, give a whistle.